0: sweet, so sweet, the girl. 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
0: Look at you. 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You worry me, baby. You worry me to death. 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You worry me, baby. 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

0: 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I can't hear him worried. What's wrong with me? What's wrong with me? I'm worried so bad, so bad. Lord, I'm so worried. Honey, you make me think of somebody else. Somebody better come here quick. 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Oh, girl, somebody better.
1: I'm worried.
0: Somebody come get me now.
1: I'm so worried.
0: Y'all better come on get me. I'm worried.

0: I know.
1: I'm crying, I'm worried, I'm crying, I'm worried. And I don't want to cry and worry anymore. I don't cry anymore.
0: No!
1: Worry!
0: Yeah, yeah.
1: You worrying me. Well, you got me worrying. You worrying me, baby.

0: baby. Yeah, I'm worried. I'm so worried.
1: Oh, whoa, I'm so worried.
0: And I don't want to worry. I don't want to worry anymore, baby.
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She loves a midnight ride, likes to cruise the city on the back street nasty side. Likes it on the nasty side. My baby.

hard times gonna get you sooner or later one day. Hard times won't let you